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Tim McGraw, Where the Green Grass Grows, part of the big 4th of July celebration in Nashville. A pre-recorded performance from Tim McGraw will be seen on Disney and ABC. Corey Kent Blake after Ty Myers. From the side.

If you're wondering why a lot of country songs are about trucks, well, it's because no one ever said, "Dang, look at that awesome Prius."

The red, white, and blue flapping in the wind at a Friday night football game. That's what country sounds like. 92.1, The Big Dog.

We're gonna take you to church. Clap, guitars, and words that rhyme. Hand on the hands of time. They'll preach from the book of Matthew. Why does he call you dog? And we'll testify from the book of Luke. Back in the saddle again. Country music's gotcha covered.

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A pickup rolling down a dirt road with a cloud of dust blowing from behind and the music playing loud. That's what country sounds like.

0.1. Overnight, it will be partly cloudy with a low around 62. Tomorrow, you can expect mostly sunshine with a high near 90. This has been a look at your forecast from the National Weather Service on the Big Dog 92.1.

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0: 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Good morning. Thanks so much for listening. If you're just getting up out of bed, how about a little Chris Jansen? Buy me a boat.
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0: 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We're country all the way. Yeah! Playing one great song after another.
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love that Kenny Chesney song. That may have been the very first song I was introduced to Kenny Chesney. That is the Sexy Tractor one. Never mind. Whew, love him. All since the beginning. Here's Ellen Langley and Morgan Wallen.

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That's what country sounds like. 92.1, The Big Dog.

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So just for the record, we're not country-ish. We're country all the way. Yeah! Playing one great song after another.

I don't know who's being such a stalker, but they are all over it. Yes, permits have been filed for Travis Kelce and Taylor Swift's wedding. I'll share the info. I'm not the one being the stalker. I'm just passing on the info.

0: have you stop by so we can personally thank you to say our goodbyes. 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
1: For Big Dog 92.1, here is a check in your forecast from the National Weather Service. Partly sunny today with a high temperature near 88 degrees, a low overnight of 65. Tomorrow, chance of rain with a high temperature near 88. That's a look at your forecast from the National Weather Service.
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0: We know that country music leads to hootin'. Woo! And we know that hootin' leads to hollerin'. Yeah! And you know? Yeah! A little hootin' and hollerin' never hurt anybody.
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That's what country sounds like.

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We're gonna shake off those long week blues. 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

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After all the bars are closed. Please listen responsibly.

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3: For Big Dog 92.1, here is a check in your forecast from the National Weather Service. Partly sunny today with a high temperature near 88 degrees, a low overnight of 65. Tomorrow, chance of rain with a high temperature near 88. That's a look at your forecast from the National Weather Service.
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0: 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Woo! And we know that hootin' leads to hollerin'. And you know, a little hootin' hollerin' never hurt anybody.
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0: 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And we know that hootin' leads to hollerin'. Yeah! And you know, a little hootin' hollerin' never hurt anybody.
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